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0: 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Die größte Vielfalt.
1: 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Kept no secrets. She saw my strengths. 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We were invisible.

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3: No, I turned wrong, left your heart torn. Is that what devils do?

find the timing. 'Cause you are on my mind, I hope that you don't mind it. You know that I want you, you know that I want you next to me. But if you need some space, I will step away. And I know it might sound stupid, but for me, yeah, I just gotta keep believing, and I've heard

Drink some margaritas by swinging blue lights. Listen to the mariachi play at midnight. Are you with me? Are you with me?

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1: I told her everything. Kept no secrets. She saw my strengths. Told her my weakness. We were invisible.

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Whether life's disabilities left you outcast, but leader teased. Rejoice and love yourself today, cause baby, you were born this way.